Hey, what's up? My name is Brant. We are so glad you were listening, by the way. Truly glad you're here. Producer Sherry is here, too. Just saw this study about people getting older and whether or not we get more self-reflective or less. And it's really interesting. We'll talk about it coming up.

0: good music, that's good for you. 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
1: I'm loved because you're good.
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0: So question, as you get older in life, do you get more reflective about your own behavior and how you live or less? Just saw a study on this, so interesting, of religious people.
1: Okay.
0: And the answer is you get less self-reflective.
1: Okay.
0: I don't think that's necessarily good. Because whether you're 30 or turning 40 or 50 or 60 or 70, and if you're a follower of Jesus, you're still his student.
1: Mm-hmm.
0: You're still his disciple. Self-reflection doesn't mean guilt. It doesn't mean shame. But about, like, how am I growing? What else can I learn?
1: Right.
0: There's always stuff we can learn, which is a wonderful thing. It puts us all on one level. Like, we're all still learning. Nobody's arrived.

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0: Amazing. Someday gonna write this book. The book is gonna be called Sick Burns of the Bible.
1: Yeah, so many people chiming in on what they find. Things I haven't seen before or heard before.
0: Me neither. I never noticed it. And then people are like, oh, this is kind of a burn. I'm like, yeah. So in Ezekiel, there's a jab at Pharaoh.
1: Not a jab.
0: You think of yourself as a strong young lion among the nations, but you're really just a sea monster heaving around in your own rivers, stirring up mud.
1: Wow, that's pointed.
0: Yeah, it's like you're not only are you not a strong young lion, you're a sea monster.
1: Yeah, you're not even on land.
0: You're not even on the sea, though. You're in the river. You're just getting mud everywhere.
1: And you're muddy.
0: Yeah. The slam, that's today's sick burn of the Bible, Ezekiel 32:2.

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0: So there's a story in the Old Testament of the Bible, and it's about three guys who will not bow down to the king. So they're in big trouble.
1: Yeah.
0: And so they're put in a furnace, essentially, and...
1: Say that with such ease.
0: I don't know how to say it.
1: No, you know,
0: I don't want to be all matter of fact about it.
1: And it's, well, it's a common story too. A lot
0: yeah, it's common, yeah, but yeah. It's real.
1: Yeah, it is.
0: Just be like, so.
1: Yeah, yeah.
0: And there's a fourth person in there with them, mm-hmm. and they survive this. So the king instantly is like, okay, you guys let him out. But what's wild about that story, if you've ever heard this story, they don't. There's no record of anybody but the king seeing the fourth person in
1: there
0: with them.
1: Yeah.
0: Who, you know, is the Lord.
1: Mm-hmm.
0: And what I was thinking about is you may be going through stuff and you don't realize that the Lord is with you right now. Other people can maybe see it, how he's being faithful to you and good to you as you're going through it, but it's hard to be objective. But I just think maybe they saw that, maybe they didn't, but he was there. And there's no question about that.

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0: Look at this. We have breaking animal news. Because animals are doing stuff, so we cover it here.
1: Sure.
0: They're out there.
1: If not here, where?
0: They're doing things. Yes. Like being falsely blamed for arson. This happened in Colorado, Mount Crested Butte.
1: Yes.
0: A bear was inside a house. Okay. It knocked over furniture.
1: I don't want you to
0: Hang on. Okay. It knocked over furniture and shelving and destroyed a wooden dish drying rack. The rack fell onto an electric stovetop that was already switched on. The rack ignited. The house filled with smoke.
1: Yeah.
0: The residents were home. They called 911. Everybody's fine.
1: The residents were home.
0: The fire department confirmed they, quote, have not previously responded to a call involving a bear starting a fire.
1: Can you turn the music off?
0: Yeah, hang on a second.
1: In every single thing that you said there, what you want to focus on is that little part of starting a fire.
0: Yeah, they say the bear started.
1: A bear's in the house.
0: He didn't turn the stove on, did he? Did
1: yeah.
0: he? Sherry, did he?
1: Would the fire have started if he wasn't there?
0: Did he turn the stove on?
1: Would the fire have started if he wasn't there?
0: This has been breaking animal news. He didn't turn the stove on.
1: He didn't turn the stove on. Fine.
0: That's the problem.
1: He didn't turn
0: it?
1: The stove on.
0: Thank
1: yes.
0: you very much.

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Hey, what's up? My name is Brant. Producer Sherry is here. So many people right now who are like adult people are in the sandwich generation, quote unquote. So you got older people that you're helping take care of, and you've got maybe kids, even if they're adult kids or younger kids, you're still helping. I got some data on that. It's really interesting. It kind of tells a story that's really encouraging. We'll talk about it coming up.

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0: Okay, this is kind of wild and kind of neat. More than half of adults right now in our culture are quote-unquote sandwiched, meaning they have parents over 65, and they have kids they're raising or adult kids they're supporting. That's more than half of adults are in that.
1: Yep.
0: Okay?
1: Yep.
0: So what's cool about this, you go a little bit deeper in the data, while people can feel stressed out and we can complain about stuff or whatever if you're in that demo, they actually ask people about satisfaction in life, higher satisfaction for people who are sandwiched than other people.
1: Okay.
0: Which I think is great, because a lot of times we can look at stuff from the outside and go, oh, it's just so hard. How do I take care of these people and those people and this people? Okay, but you might be like doing it.
1: Yeah.
0: Might be kind of made for it, made to be a blessing. And like, we can complain about stuff sometimes and then miss it later.

0: On the night you're falling all to pieces, you can bring your lonely heart to Jesus. What if I told you that I believe
1: it? This story about this toddler, I don't know if you saw this, aggravates me a little bit. Just being honest, I have to get over it. I have to forgive.
2: Amen.
1: This toddler is getting all this credit for being the youngest climber to ever reach the top of a 10,000-foot mountain.
2: His name is awesome.
1: His name is Jackson, but I'm like, there's no toddler that's actually climbing a mountain. 10,000. I'm like, I know the fix is in here, but they're trying to make us feel bad. Like, well, could you get up? And this toddler's 3 years old. And then I researched it some more. Right. Mom and dad carried him up there.
2: Yeah, but he's there, Brent. Let's just celebrate. Yeah,
1: I could
2: Jackson's
1: be there too. People would carry me up.
2: I could get up there too.
1: I could do all sorts of physical feats of people that will just carry me.

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0: Yeah, I mean, I could run a 4.3 if Bo Jackson would have carried me. If he just would have been fine, and I'd be like, look how fast I am. Well, it's not quite the same, is it? Todd was getting all this credit and attention that
1: he climbed a mountain, but he didn't climb. His parents took him with them up to the mountain. Mm-hmm.

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2: The liar's whispering again. And lately it's been sounding like the truth.

So I have a question for you, and this could sound a little bit weird, but that's okay. It's never stopped us before. Have you asked the Lord to be your teacher? You ever asked him? Why not? Like, he's the best one. And he promises, like in James, it says he'll give it to us liberally. Like, just here you go. You want wisdom? You seek it. I'll give it to you. Over and over, we're told that, to seek it from him. He is, if we're disciples, if we're followers of Jesus, he's our teacher. Have you ever asked him? And why not? The great thing is, again, you don't have to move away to go to college. It can start right now, right here.

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Hey, what's up? My name is Brant. Producer Sherry's here too. How would you like to study the Bible with us? We actually have it up on YouTube now. It's Brant and Sherry's Bible Study. If you search for just Brant and Sherry or Brant Hansen on there, you'll find it. But search for Bible Study. And we've been talking about what it's like to live in a culture that's chaos. How are we supposed to behave ourselves as followers of Jesus? And it's so interesting. We got lots to share too. So hope you want to be a part of that. It's very interactive as well, but it's up on YouTube.

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0: You did what?
1: I went car shopping.
0: Sherry.
1: I know.
0: Don't do it. I'm so proud of how you have driven this car and kept it going.
1: 2008 Suzuki SX4.
0: Now, if you missed it, Sherry did one of those online valuations of her car. No lie. We're not making this up.
1: I blocked this out of my
0: mind. Yeah, if you haven't heard the show, we talk about this. It came back after she entered all the data. For like all the extra equipment.
1: Yes, yes. And I was just clickety click click click clicking and this and that.
0: It came back to $56.
1: $57.
0: I'm sorry.
1: $57.
0: All right. Well, at that level of dollars, makes a difference. It literally came back and said your car's worth $57.
1: Not $100. Not $50. $57 is what we will give you for your vehicle.
0: It's your car is worth almost 3 months of Netflix.
1: Where should we send a check?

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1: When you chase the light, but you lose the faith.

0: Just a little reminder for you. They say there's this old song, Breaking Up is Hard to Do. And I remember that because I've heard it. And I'm sure it's true. Breakups are hard. At the same time, it's actually harder not to break up sometimes. But there's a gloriousness to that.
1: Mm-hmm.
0: Not saying that's always appropriate. Sometimes a breakup is in order.
1: Yeah.
0: But there's a gloriousness about it where humans naturally fall apart. Bands break up and people break up and friendships and churches, and that's a natural thing. But there's something really wonderful about people that make it work anyway. And you put up with each other. And what I found in various avenues of life is that if you can work through the initial stuff that hits after a couple of years or whatever,
1: mm-hmm.
0: then there's a new beautiful something that happens after that.
1: Yeah. It's like when you're flying and you get to that altitude where you can kind of coast. Yeah.
0: Yeah, if you can get through that.
1: Yeah.
0: There's something glorious on the other side.

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0: Bet you can relate to this. Anybody who's been car shopping knows how this goes. Mm-hmm. Like, Sherry went car shopping and decided no. Mm-hmm. So you take everything into account, but now you've developed some sort of relationship with multiple salespeople.
1: Yes.
0: And you feel like you're letting them down.
1: Yeah.
0: Like, I've wasted your time. What have I done? I feel like I should at least...
1: Exchanging phone numbers, email addresses, exactly. Facebook messages.
0: Exactly. I'll sign your yearbook. We'll stay in touch.
1: Sorry,
0: I'm just really, really sorry about that.

0: So you may be aware of the Burning Man Festival that happens. It's going on right now.
1: Oh, is it? Okay.
0: Every year. And so you can study up on it yourself or whatever. One of the saddest things I ever read, though, was by a guy who was talking about his experience there. And he said, honestly, I was looking for friends, community, something. And he's like, you'd be surprised. A lot of this just goes back to loneliness. Mm. So you can see the stuff that they're doing, and it's like bizarre, and it's hard to describe.
1: Yeah.
0: Sometimes openly pagan or whatever. Mm-hmm. People are just looking for community. And this guy was saying how disorienting it, or disappointing it was for everything to be over. Mm-hmm. It's like everybody there seemed lonely.
1: Yeah.
0: I just wanted to mention that in case you see pictures of it. People have different reactions to it, but like, I think one genuine reaction to it is sorrow. When we're alienated from God, we're all wanting to go back to Eden. We want it so bad, and people don't know how to get it.

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0: Oh, he's done that for me. He can do it for you. 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
1: Hi, this is Elena. Youth for Christ is all about reaching young people everywhere to raise up lifelong followers of Jesus. Here's our director, Dale Kuglin.
2: Have you ever lost your keys? It really is a sick feeling. When it happens to me, I burn a lot of brain power just retracing every step. Not long ago, it happened to me again. I wasn't panicked because I knew they were somewhere in the house. I just couldn't find them. So I prayed, Lord, give me a thought. Show me where to look. And almost instantly, I remembered carrying a couple of lawn chairs, which is strange because I can't unlock a door with a lawn chair. But I checked anyway, and sure enough, tucked in the crease of the folded chair was my keys. Now, that's not an earth-shaking story, but I believe it was a direct answer to prayer. And as a lifelong follower of Jesus, I too need to give testimony to the goodness of God. And that's why I'm telling it to you, just to say, thank you, Lord, for speaking to me in the everyday moments.
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There's been so many-

0: Hi, this is Gina from Aiken. 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
1: These nights, I'm just living in the reruns. It's a show called Everything I Should Have Done. But I can't do another one, no. No, I can't do another one. So I look up at the ceiling in my living room. 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

0: 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A summer of praise, worship, and hope. 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
3: My friend Steve loves to read. He always has. He was the kind of kid that would show up to baseball practice with two books and no glove. Last month, he tore through the Chronicles of Narnia for the umpteenth time, all seven books in just 25 days. Pretty impressive. But here's what surprised him. During that whole stretch, Steve realized that he hadn't opened his Bible once. He went to church and listened to Christian radio, but as for God's Word, it sat untouched. You know, it's curious how even good things can crowd out the most important things. It's a good reminder that being a lifelong follower of Jesus means spending time with the Savior every day. But if you've failed in that and are unsure if you can do it, as Aslan would say, courage, dear heart, be brave and press forward.
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Oh, for you I'd do it again. Is on. Thank God I'll never know. 104.3 The Pulse.

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0: Hi, this is Felicia from Crosby, Minnesota. And what I like to do when listening to the Pulse is my housekeeping job at Camp Knutson. 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
2: Hi, this is Abe, and this is a YFC Minute. 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
3: I love living in the lakes area because I love being on the lake. But on occasion, we'll be cruising along when swoosh, an enormous speedboat flies by, causing our boat to bounce around like a bobber in a hurricane. What do you do when people cause major waves in your life? Sometimes you had nothing to do with it. It just happened, and it's left you all tussled and trying to keep your head above water. Romans 12:18 says, "Do all that you can to live at peace with everyone." As I always say, God doesn't expect me to captain their ship. Okay, that's the first time I've ever said it, but I think it fits. I think life's too short to spend time bailing out someone else's boat. I'll keep my own boat steady and trust the Lord to handle the rest.
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Good morning and happy Saturday. 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My name is Dave, and coming up this hour, We the Kingdom, Ann Wilson and Patrick Mayberry. Here is Crowder, Never Gonna Die.

0: He's just blessed me greatly through the Pulse because of the people there. The words that they speak on the radio really resonate with me. I cry a lot. You know, it's emotional because God speaks to me through the music.
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Zach Williams, Wait For Me on 104.3 The Pulse. Well, all good things must come to an end. Today, my friends, is day number 104 of our 104 days of summer. Oh, it's so sad. Well, we're wrapping things up, guys, with a ticket giveaway. If you go to our Facebook page, facebook.com/thepulsemn, your opportunity to get tickets to Celebrate Minnesota, which is coming to the Ledge and Waite Park 2 weeks from yesterday. Okay, so on the Friday of Celebrate Minnesota, which is the 18th, there is going to be Crowder and Walker Hayes. And then on Saturday the 19th, there is going to be KB and Toby Mac. So two really great days of music, two pairs of tickets that we are giving away. Check out our Facebook page for more details on that. Here's music from Patrick Mayberry.

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Got some Allison Ide and Ren Collective coming up. Here's Pat Barrett.

0: You are listening to 104.3 The Pulse. My name's Dave Wonders, and we love to chat with folks from our community. Today, I've got the one and only Nick Hulse coming to tell us about the meet and greet over at Camp Gem. How you doing, Nick?
1: I'm doing great. How are you doing this morning?
0: I'm doing pretty good. I love meat. And so this event has immediately captured my attention. Tell me, what is this thing?
1: Yeah, so this is our men's retreat. What we do is we get together as guys and we get challenged in the word. But the reason why we call it the meet and greet is because we consume a lot of meat over the course of a weekend, including our big event, which is Saturday evening. We build a 4-foot by 8-foot wood fire grill. It's all oak wood that we use. And every guy there, you get to grill your own steak. So we'll have different cuts of steak out there. You actually get to go through, pick out your cut, bring it out to the grill. All the seasonings are there. We have cans of melted butter on the grill for you. We do that. We have Texas toast there for everybody. We have a baked potato bar. And then because some guys get a little jumpy, we also put a salad bar out there for guys to walk by and look at on their way to the grill to grill their steak.
0: So, I mean, obviously, you're eating good.
1: Yeah.
0: And you said you're spending time in the Word. You do some activities, too, as part of this.
1: We do. So we'll do things like archery and tomahawks. So we'll do some of those things. We're doing the forges again this year. And one of the things that we're doing is instead of just doing a knife forging time, what we're going to do is we're going to have rebar there. Every guy there gets to make their own grilling tongs if they want to out of rebar that you can then use that evening to grill your steak.
0: That is pretty sick.
1: So we'll be doing that. And then the other big one is we're bringing back again this year. We're going to do the trap shoot out there as well. So bring your shotgun if you can and come out. We're going to shoot some clay pigeons.
0: So really appreciate the work that Camp Gem does. Broadly speaking, what makes Camp Gem different than other camps that are out there? What's your unique DNA?
1: One of the big things that makes us different, aside from being a youth camp, which so many camps are in the summertime, we've got a lot of youth that come. One of the things that we focus hard on is relationship building, but getting the chance to specifically pour into a lot of young men and women that don't necessarily get the opportunity to go to church, and they're not getting poured into regularly. So we have a large number of our campers actually come from an unchurched background. A lot of them get the chance to hear the gospel just while they're at camp. They go home and they might not attend church more than once or twice a year at the most or on the outside. But when they're there at camp, they get to hear the gospel pretty consistently.
0: Well, appreciate what you're doing. The meet and greet is what days?
1: September 25th. Through the 27th.
0: So soon.
1: Yeah, coming
0: so like,
1: up in a few weeks.
0: So register like yesterday is
1: exactly
0: what you're telling me.
1: Exactly.
0: How do I do that?
1: So you can go onto our website, which is campgym.org, or you can call us up. Phone number is 218-829-6767. Talk to us there, and we'll go ahead and get you registered over the phone as well.
0: Love it. Thank you, Nick. Come on, check out the meet and greet over at Camp Gem.
1: Awesome. Thanks, Dave.

0: 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Today, we'd like to thank our friends Scott and Connie Rice, who are taking care of this half day of broadcasting. Scott and Connie are sponsoring this day in celebration of their 45th wedding anniversary. They say, "Our family and our faith are the greatest blessings in our life. 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No matter what trials we face, we have peace knowing God is in control." 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

0: KB and Ryan Ofay with We Still Believe, Holy Forever. 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

Jeremy Camp with Revival on 104.3 The Pulse. Coming up, we've got Sarah Reeves and Grace Runkle, some Seth Schlieder. Here's Josiah Queen.

0: 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My name is Dave, and I am particularly excited about the upcoming Babinski Foundation Fall Festival. In studio, I've got Isabel. Welcome, Isabel.
1: Thank you. Thanks for having me.
0: So this is a major milestone, because not only is it the Fall Festival, but it's the 10th anniversary of the Babinski Foundation.
1: Yes. We've been doing the Fall Festival for a while to fundraise for the Babinski Foundation, but this is our 10th year as an animal shelter, taking in local strays and surrenders and providing resources to the community. So we're really excited to celebrate that milestone.
0: So what kind of an impact does Babinski have, and how many adoptions have you facilitated?
1: So we are a local nonprofit no-kill shelter, and we take in animals from all around the community. People can no longer care for them. We're a judgment-free place where you can bring your pet. We take in strays, and we obviously process adoptions. So there's a lot of Babinski alumni out in the community, which we love. I think last year we had over 1,500 adoptions,
0: wow,
1: which is quite a lot, and we're
0: That's
1: so
0: insane.
1: Happy.
0: That's awesome.
1: Yeah, to be able to connect that many animals who needed help and needed a home with that many families is incredible.
0: I was looking at your list of events, and it is like probably one of the most jam-packed family fun days I've ever seen.
1: You
0: guys are kicking off with...
1: First thing in the morning, we've got puppy yoga and a 5K. That's at 9 a.m. But then we open up with a free pancake breakfast at 10 a.m. And that's hosted by our local police and sheriff departments. They'll be there to serve up some pancakes to the community. So get some free pancakes. Why not?
0: Yeah, let's go. So then once the festival actually opens, you've got a number of kind of like different zones and different mm-hmm. activities. Take us through some of that.
1: Our shelter grounds kind of transform into a festival ground. It's like a fair, carnival. So at 11 o'clock, the whole festival opens up. So we've got a bunch of food truck vendors. We have a huge flea market. Like one of our sheds is completely full of a bunch of really fun, unique finds that you can shop for. And that is free will donation. So you name your price, basically. We've got a ton of craft vendors and farmers market vendors, a petting zoo, carnival games, hay rides. We have live music all day.
0: $2,000 balloon drop. What is that?
1: That is the biggest event of the night. So at 7 p.m., we will drop a bunch of balloons from the sky, and they are filled with prizes. Yeah, exciting.
0: Is this just for the kids?
1: It's for everyone. Everyone can participate.
0: Let's go.
1: Kids under 12, we recommend that their parents be present.
0: Sure.
1: Just in case, just so they're monitored. But we'll have a giant net hanging above the festival all day long so you can see all the balloons up there. And then, yep, we'll release them and people can pop them and grab gift cards, cash, a bunch of different stuff.
0: That's super fun.
1: Yeah.
0: That's awesome. Now you mentioned the food trucks that are going to be there, but I heard there's also barbecue.
1: Oh, yeah. That should be the highlight of the event. We have a barbecue competition. So we've got 14 to 15 teams coming out to make a bunch of ribs. And that will be judged at 4 o'clock by our judges. And at 4:30, public rib sales begin. So you can come out and buy a bunch of tickets to sample all the different ribs. And I guarantee they'll be delicious.
0: This is a kind of an all-day event, so just mark off all of September 12th on your
1: yes,
0: calendar.
1: Yep, you'll be
0: just
1: there
0: be
1: all
0: like,
1: day.
0: Just be like, we're not doing anything else, family. We're going to the Fall Festival. And obviously, kind of plan to bring some money for the food trucks, for the different things here, because there is cost associated with this because this is a fundraiser.
1: Yep, exactly. So it's free entry, and there are some free activities, like the petting zoo and the bounce house. But we do have ticketed things like...
0: Carnival games and
1: yes,
0: things like that.
1: Yep, the carnival games, hairstyling, face painting, things like that. But we would encourage you, yep, to bring cash to help us fundraise with the carnival. And also we have a silent and a live auction with some amazing items that you can bid on.
0: And we get to meet some of the animals at this event, yes?
1: Yes, absolutely. Of course, the focus is the animals. There will be adoptable animals. We'll have our adoption trailer out on the festival grounds with a bunch of animals. And people are also welcome to go into the shelter for shelter tours and to meet animals inside as well.
0: The date is September 12th. Over at the Babinski Foundation. Where are you guys located?
1: We are located off of County Road 29. Our address is 2825 76th Street Southwest. So kind of behind Nisswa and Pequot. We're about 10 minutes out of town.
0: Come on out to the Fall Festival. It's going to be a great time.
1: We'll see you there.

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Switchfoot with Beautiful Life. Beautiful life and a beautiful weekend. There are a few things better than a three-day weekend. And kids, enjoy it. Soak it all up. This is the end of the summer. I met most kids going back to school on Tuesday and are going to have to adjust to, you know, all of the new things that a new school year brings. So enjoy today, Saturday, and Sunday, Monday, and hope that your school year, your coming school year is fantastic. Here's music from Forrest Frank and Josiah Queen. Jesus is coming back soon. Get

0: coming back soon.
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Consumed by Fire, Walk with Jesus on 104.3 The Pulse. Got some Gable Price and friends and Tyler Philip Ratcliffe coming up. Here's Elevation Worship.

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You are listening to 104.3 The Pulse. On the way this hour, Natalie Lane, Stephen Stanley, Evan Eggerer. How about this one from Joel Barnes? It's Road Less Traveled. Lord.

Sidewalk Prophet's Father Let It Be on 104.3 The Pulse. Hey, gotta give a shout out to all of our local area ministry leaders, those who maybe are our worship pastors or head pastors or Sunday school, those who work in Christian nonprofits like camp ministry. We so appreciate you. Coming up on October 1st is our 6th annual Ministry Workers Appreciation Brunch. It's happening over at the Northern Pacific Center, and it's a good time of fellowship and food and praise and worship and prayer, and we always have a good speaker, and we like to send people home with some cool swag. So if you are a ministry worker, go to ministrybrunch.com and get signed up. We'd love to have you. If you're not, hey, poke that friend of yours who is a ministry worker and have them sign up. Again, it's ministrybrunch.com to get the details and to get yourself registered. Here's Natalie Lane with Still Running to You.

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Evan Eggerer with More of You, Maste T. Thank you for listening to 104.3 The Pulse. My name is Dave. And friends, if you have a prayer request, we would love to pray for you. Go to thepulse.mn, click on the prayer tab, and you could share that need 24/7, 365. As soon as you hit send, those prayer requests end up in our inbox. And I, for one, like to, you know, stop what I'm doing and take time to pray for those needs. Outside of us here on staff, we also have local area pastors that get those requests. We have local prayer teams that get those requests. So if you got a need, doesn't matter how big, how small it is, let us know. We would love to pray with you. Here's music from Homecoming, The Cost Given for Us. You.

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0: night you're falling all to pieces. You can bring your lonely heart to Jesus. What if I told you that I believe it?
1: For King and Country with What If I Told You. Good morning and happy Saturday. My name is Dave. Well, friends, it is coming back again. Coats for Kids is underway. It is a time when we collect new and gently used winter gear, and that winter gear gets cleaned, gets distributed to people in need here in Brainerd, Baxter area. And you are encouraged to donate winter coats, snow pants, winter boots, hats, mittens, gloves, scarves in a variety of sizes. Everything from little kids through teens, even adult-sized winter gear because, you know, some teens are taller and bigger and we want to make sure that they have something that fits. And again, stuff that is in good condition. It's got to have a working zipper. It's got to be free from holes. You can drop those items off at Anderson Cleaners in Brainerd, First Lutheran Church, LiveWell Chiropractic, First Congregational United Church of Christ, and Brainerd Family YMCA. If you need those details, again, check out our website, thepulse.mn, but collection is running through October 7th. This coming week, I'm going to be doing a remote broadcast over in Staples, over at the Dairy Queen on this next Thursday. And if you are in the Staples area, want to drop them off, I will be there on the 10th and would love to, you know, have those items just dropped off at the fish house. Here's music from Blanca. 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

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Two weeks until Crowder is at Celebrate Minnesota in Waite Park along with Walker Hayes. And then the following day, it's KB and Toby Mack. If you want details about Celebrate Minnesota or to get your tickets, go to celebratemn.org. You can also find details on our website as well. Here's Chandler Moore. Good news.

Jason Gray and Sanctus Real with Land of the Living. Got a chance to sit down in studio with Jason Gray. I should

say, not studio, the Fish House studio out at Rural Music Fest. And he just got a chance to share his heart about that song and about, you know, just the songs he's been writing recently. And I'm so encouraged. You know, the musicians that we play here on The Pulse are very thoughtful. They're very intentional about writing music that is based on God's word, that is going to point you to Jesus, that's going to hopefully bring you one step closer to him. Every time you tune in, every time you listen, that music is going to draw you into a deeper relationship with Jesus. That song, Land of the Living, obviously a reference to the Psalms, where the psalmist says, I am confident of this, that I will see the goodness of the Lord in the land of the living. It's not just hope, joy, peace for you know, some time in heaven, but that we can have some glimpse of that, some piece of that here on earth, even though we live in a place that is broken, even though we still have struggles, even though there are tough times. We know that God is good, and we can experience that in the here and now as well. Coming up, more great music with a message. Here is River Valley Ages with Keep Praying.

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Katie and Nicole with I Found Jesus. Good morning and happy Saturday. My name is Dave, and this hour, I've got a ton of great music lined up. I've got Josiah Queen, Bodie, Megan Woods, Claire Leslie now with a brand new song called Full 180. Now, we've been playing it now for a few days. You've had the opportunity maybe to listen to it a couple times. What do you think of this one? Give it a listen and then text us your feedback. 218-833-2778.

Patrick Mayberry with Thank the Lord. You know what I'm thanking the Lord for? An awesome summer. As we wrap it up with this three-day weekend and Labor Day on Monday, you know, I look back on what we got the opportunity to do, whether it was remote broadcasts, parades, concerts, the Crow Wing County Fair, just all these opportunities to shine a light in the Brainerd Lakes area and the fun things that we got to do. We got the Share 2026, our summer fundraiser, was a success. Just all summer long, we saw God's faithfulness, his goodness on display. Today is day number 104 of our 104 days of summer. And as I look back, I am thankful. I'm also thankful that, as good as the summer season was, I'm looking forward to the fall. Man, we've got some really cool stuff planned for September. We've got some really cool stuff planned later on in the year as well that we haven't quite announced yet, but some fun things on the way. And friends, I'm curious, what are you thanking God for today? 218-833-2778. Share something that you're thankful for that happened this summer, or share something that you're thankful for that's coming this fall. Bonus points if you do one of both. Here's music from Megan Woods.

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0: Bodhi with Go For Broke on 104.3 The Pulse. My name is Dave. Got some Tubby Mac, Eli Gable, and Josiah Queen on the way. This one is a new one from Eric Nieder. It's called Praise You All the Same. And before I play the song, I want to let Eric introduce the story behind it.
1: Hi, this is Eric Nieder. Job 121 says the Lord gave and the Lord has taken away. May the name of the Lord be praised. And this verse is the heart behind my new song, Praise You All the Same. My wife and I, we got two little kids, and our five-year little girl was born with a rare foot condition known as club feet. And through many years of surgeries and therapy and braces and castings, the Lord has taken our little girl's trial and turned it into a testimony of His goodness, of His mercy and healing and grace. And through it all, Job 121 and this song, Praise You All the Same, has become an anthem for our little girl and for our family. For the Lord gives and the Lord takes away. May the name of the Lord be praised.

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Eli Gabel with What a Year, 104.3 The Pulse. My name is Dave, and friends, I want to talk to all the runners out there. It's time to lace up your running shoes and join us for the Run for the Sun Faithful 5K and 10K. Yeah, we had a blast last year over at St. Andrew's Catholic Church in Brainerd. Kind of set off from the church there, and then we went down the Buffalo Hills Trail and just enjoying some of the beauty of God's creation and just running together. I got a chance to run it last year, and it's kind of a fun little route. And so we're doing it again this year. This is the second annual. There also is a youth 100-yard disciple dash, so the kiddos can participate as well. All participants registered by September 13th will be guaranteed a shirt. After that date, you're not guaranteed, you know, a shirt in your size. There also is a shirt for the disciple dashers. And it all kicks off with, you know, early registration on September 26th at 7 a.m. And then the actual 10K start is 8:30. The 5K start is at 8:35, disciple dash at 9:15, and then awards at 9:30. Pulse Fish House is going to be there. We're going to be playing some great tunes and having some swag on hand as well. Probably, I don't know. I love to beat people at Connect Four, so you might see the Connect Four out there as well. Coming up, more great music with a message. Oh, by the way, if you want to register for that Run for the Sun, we've got info on our website, thepulse.mn. Coming up, got music from Decibel Worship and Riley Clemens. Here is Toby Mac.

Riley Clemens, Fighting for Me. It's Music with a Message, 104.3 The Pulse. Got some Hopeful and Tim Timmons coming up. Here is Decibel Worship, Paid It All.

Tim Timmons, The Way We Love. Good morning, and thank you for listening to The Pulse. About time for me to wrap up and step out of studio. Engineer Aaron is going to be with you from noon until 2. Brent and Sherry from 2 to 4. And then don't forget tonight, we've got 20 The Countdown Magazine at 8 o'clock as William Ryan III counts down the top songs in Christian music. Have a great rest of your Saturday and Sunday, and I'll chat with you again on Labor Day. Sound good? Here's music from Hopeful.

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That's We the Kingdom. I belong to you. You're listening to 104.3 The Pulse. Hey, my name is Engineer Aaron, and this hour we are going to be playing some great tunes, of course. Also looking at our verse of the day and talking about our final day of 104 days of summer, or at least our final weekend giveaway, because it is going to go through the long weekend. That's going to be coming up later this hour as well. And like always, you can connect with us on Facebook, facebook.com/thepulsemn. You're going to need that later when we're talking about the 104 days of summer giveaway. Music right now from Carly Ann Taylor on The Pulse.

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0: gave up on me. Thanks for tuning into The Pulse. My name is Engineer Aaron, and we are always looking for great songs to play. We're looking for new artists to play as well as your old favorites. And, you know, sometimes as we add these new artists, there's a little bit of that, like, well, I don't know them as well. I kind of want to get to know, you know, who are they? What are they all about? And so we have the story behind this song from Emerson Day called No Smoke. And wanted to let Emerson share what the song is about in her own words.
1: Hey, it's Emerson Day, and my song No Smoke was inspired by the story of Shadrach, Meshach, and Abednego. They stood up to King Nebuchadnezzar even in the face of death. And because of their bold faith, they were able to go into that fiery furnace and come out completely unharmed. In scripture, it says, without even the smell of smoke on them. And today, we might not have golden statues before us, but there are idols all around in our everyday lives. No Smoke is a reminder that we only bow down to one name and the one true God.

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1: That's Rachel Purcell with Keep Going. 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Coming up, your verse of the day in just a few minutes. Also, music from Seth Schleter, some Danny Gokey on the way. Here's Corin Hawthorne.

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0: 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He can do it for you. I've found Christ. 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

Hey, this is Engineer Aaron. I was going to take a look at our verse of the day. If you want to follow along, you can check this out at verseoftheday.com or pull out your Bible app and look up Matthew 28, verses 18 through 20. All authority in heaven and on earth has been given to me. Therefore, go and make disciples of all nations, baptizing them in the name of the Father and of the Son and of the Holy Spirit, and teaching them to obey everything I have commanded you. And surely I am with you always to the very end of the age. Those are the last words of Jesus to his followers before he's taken up into heaven. That's kind of the final marching orders that were given to not just those immediate followers of Jesus, but also passed down to us. There's a reason those words are in the Bible for us as well. And so we have our work cut out for us. You know, make disciples of all people, going to the nations, baptizing people in the name of the Father, Son, and the Spirit, and teaching these new believers to obey what Jesus commanded. Because how can you obey something if you don't know what was taught? But even in amongst all of that, even in a fairly, you know, big ask, right? A fairly large job to do, that last little bit at the end there is what makes it all possible. And surely I am with you always to the very end of the age. We don't have to do this alone. We know that Jesus is still with us, even as we are seeking to tell people about him, seeking to spread the good news that we have, the hope that we have in Jesus.

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1: Why you ever chose me has always been a mystery. All my life I've been told I belong at the end of the line with all the other not quite, with all the never get it right.

Good afternoon. Hope you're having a phenomenal Labor Day weekend. Chance to catch your breath a little bit before the school year starts, or maybe you're one of the folks that school has already begun. Wherever you're at in that situation, maybe you're just thinking to yourself, man, I'm really glad I don't have to go back to school. wherever you're at, I hope that you have a chance to relax, to enjoy the beauty of God's creation this weekend, and to get outside as we are just still towards the tail end of summer. Music coming up from Forrest Frank. Here is Jaywalkers with Silence.

0: Your eyes foresaw my actions, and your book are all written down. 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

That's Forrest Frank. Hey, we are not done with summer yet. I know that it's September. I know that, you know, that school starts for a lot of folks coming up next week. We're in Labor Day weekend, the unofficial end to summer. But here's the deal. Summer's not over yet. And in fact, today is day number 104 of 104 days of summer, which means we've got one last weekend giveaway. You're going to want to check this out. Go to our Facebook page, facebook.com/thepulsemn, and we are giving away tickets to go to Celebrate Minnesota. That is the two concerts, going to see Toby Mac and KB, or going to see some David Crowder. It's going to be an incredible weekend of music, and we're giving away tickets. Follow the instructions on the post on our Facebook page so that you can enter to win. We're going to be doing the actual giveaway. We're going to pull the name on Tuesday. So you've got a little bit of extra time. Today may be the 104th day of summer, but there's a little bit of grace as we, you know, carry over in through the weekend. So check it out, facebook.com/thepulsemn. 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

Hey, this is Engineer Aaron. I was just looking at our forecast and seeing we could see some thunderstorms either late tonight or into tomorrow, kind of a couple of days of some potential thunderstorms. And I was looking past that and seeing, you know, as we get further into next week, we could see some really cooling temperatures, some lows in the 50s overnight, kind of that, you know, starting to throw the windows open when you go to bed kind of weather. I am looking forward to it. September is finally here, and the temperature is starting to shift a little bit. Got to get through some of these storms first, you know, as the weather changes, but it's all going to be worth it. Music now from Francesca Battistelli on The Pulse.

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That's Colton Dixon here on The Pulse. Hey, coming up, we've got the Babinski Fall Festival. It is a week from now, and it is going to be so much fun. September 12th, that's a week from today, 9 a.m. is kind of the start of some of their events, but kind of the big full festival kickoff, I think, starts at 11. There's a pancake breakfast at 10 o'clock, and then all the rest of the hay rides and everything like that opens up at 11, and it is going to be a ton of fun. It's over kind of west of Pequot, kind of between Pequot and Nisswa, out in the woods a little bit. And, if you look up the Babinski Foundation location, that's where it's going to be at. And this is not just celebrating 10 years of the Babinski Foundation shelter. It's also just a big family fun day. And we're going to be there. We're going to have the Pulse Ice House. We're going to be playing some tunes and hanging out, chatting with folks. But then there's also like hay rides, petting zoo, carnival games, all that kind of stuff going on. There's an apple pie baking competition that anybody can enter. I think Dave is going to be judging that one this year. I'm excited for him for that. There's a backyard barbecue competition that they've got a number of teams already registered for that. And I believe there's also a kids pie eating competition that's going to happen at some point, and a bunch of other things. Like, really, there's too many things on this piece of paper here that I'm looking at to be able to name them all, because we'd be here too long. But it's going to be a ton of fun. The Babinski Foundation Fall Festival, 1 week from today, we'll be there. We'll see you out there, and it's going to be a blast. I wish it was

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That's Ren Collective with Evergreen here on 104.3 The Pulse. Hey, our next chance to come and hang out with the Pulse staff, we're going to have Dave's going to take the fish house over to the Staples Dairy Queen next week. He's going to be there on Thursday. So Thursday, 10 a.m. to 2 p.m., you know, maybe on your lunch break, pop on over and say hi to Dave. He'll be parked, you know, kind of can't miss him in that front parking lot usually. And it is a great chance to be able to get out in the community to see you guys where you are and be able to, you know, just hang out and enjoy. Looks like it's going to be some beautiful weather. So check it out. The next, it's kind of our last 104 days live on location, even if it is after 104 days of summer by then. But our last kind of big summer remote broadcast is going to be at the Staples DQ coming up this coming Thursday.

This is for the busted hearts. This is for the question marks. This is for the outcast soul, lost control, no one knows. Sing it for the can't go back. Sing it for the broken past. Sing it for the just found.

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1: That's for King and Country with Together here on 104.3 The Pulse, having some help from Kirk Franklin and Tori Kelly on that track. Hey, we are going to be chatting. I'm going to get a chance to chat with my friend Corey Ann from Camp Jim coming up in just a few minutes about their ladies' retreat. That's coming up later this month, so don't miss it. That's coming up in just a few. And music on the way from KB. Here's Shane and Shane. You've already won.

0: The Pulse is on the air, thanks to listeners who support this ministry and encourage others to know and follow Christ. Today, we'd like to thank our friend, Jane Johnson, who is taking care of this half day of broadcasting. Today, Jane is honoring her daughter, Rebecca, on her 43rd birthday. Jane shares, "Rebecca came into this world as a preemie and has a lot of fight in her. She has faced many challenges in life, but God has always been there for her. We thank God for his blessing of Rebecca and trust that he knows the path for her." Psalm 139, verse 14 reads, "I praise you because I am wonderfully made. Wonderful are your works." And verse 16, "Your eyes foresaw my actions, and your book are all written down. My days were shaped before one came to be." Thank you so much, Jane. We greatly appreciate your support of The Pulse, and happy birthday to Rebecca. If you would like to learn more about supporting The Pulse, reach us online at thepulse.mn or give us a call at 218-568-4422.
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0: Hey, this is Engineer Aaron, and I am so excited for fall, for the leaves to start changing, for the weather to get cooler. And fall also brings a lot of different retreats at our local area Christian camps. And I've got some folks from Camp Jim to chat with today. Corianne, you are here telling us about what's coming next, and I'm excited.
1: I'm so excited. We have our ladies retreat coming up. We have Linda Mazurka coming back as our main speaker. So if you're familiar with Camp Jim, Tony and Linda were the executive director for many, many years. And Linda is excited to come back and visit and share some of her wisdom with us.
0: So real quick, let's get the details. What are the dates of the event and who's it for?
1: Okay, so it's for ladies ages 16 and older. It's September 18th through the 20th.
0: And when you're there, it's going to be only like tea and lace and, conversation. That's all that's allowed, right?
1: Not exactly. No, we're going to have a few sessions, some breakout speakers. We're going to have crafts and lots of outdoor activities. And there are activities that are not just girly, too. So we've got archery. We've got axe throwing. This year, we're throwing in a trap shoot even. So if you have a shotgun and you want to shoot at some clay pigeons, we're going to give that a try this year.
0: That sounds so much fun. I'm continuously jealous of the ladies' retreat because you guys get to do so much fun stuff. Like, that's awesome.
1: Yeah, some of the ladies were kind of jealous of some of the activities men get to do, like the trap shoot and, the steak grilling. So we're pretty excited to incorporate some of that for the ladies' retreat this year.
0: Awesome. So how do people get registered, or how do people find out more information if they're a little bit curious?
1: Definitely check out our website at www.campjim.org, and you can register online there.
0: All right. Thank you so much for coming in, Corianne.
1: Thank you.

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0: Greetings to you and welcome. My name is Brant. Producer Sherry's here too. One of the things I want to talk about this hour, forgiveness. Let's talk about that. Plus, I have a new feature, household hacks. Yeah, little ideas around the house to make life easier that I come up with.
1: Okay, that you come up with.
0: You, I heard a scoff. I mean, you literally scoffed.
1: I did.
0: It's so
1: I'm
0: rare
1: sorry.
0: That
1: no, I
0: a
1: did.
0: Human actually scoffs. But

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1: song. Household hacks.
2: Yeah. Okay.
1: I think it's gonna be my new thing.
2: Really?
1: Yeah. I just come up. I think creatively. I come up with stuff.
2: Okay.
1: Household hacks.
2: Yes. This is for doing.
1: Hanson's household hacks.
2: Sure.
1: Okay. Here's an idea. Okay. Create your own universal remote in three easy steps.
2: Okay.
1: See what you think.
2: Mm-hmm.
1: First, collect all the remotes in your home.
2: Mm-hmm.
1: Secondly, place a rubber band around them in a big bundle. And.
2: Nope.
1: I guess that's all there is. Yeah, I guess there's not a third.
2: Yeah,
1: so it's just two steps.
2: Sure.
1: So, yeah.
2: Man.
1: This,
2: Again, it's not your fault. It's not.
1: This has been Hanson's Household Hacks.
2: I leaned in. Mm-hmm. It's my fault.
1: Pretty good.

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1: 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You guys make my day better every single day.
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1: 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I've been

minds, but I got what I want. Now I'm empty-handed. What have I become? 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

0: Got no more idols. I surrender mine.
1: Hey, if you're dealing with anger right now, struggling with anger, a lot of people are.
2: Mm-hmm.
1: Totally understandable. I get it. But I talk about getting rid of anger, and people are like, oh, so it's just supposed to run away from it?
2: Mm-hmm.
1: Are you saying I should just run away from anger? No. No. Am I supposed to repress it? No.
2: No.
1: No. What am I saying? Sherry, for this a trillion times. What are we saying?
2: Forgive.
1: Yeah. Yeah.
2: Yeah.
1: It's hard.
2: Mm-hmm.
1: It's the opposite of just repressing it. Oh, I'm just supposed to forget about it. Oh, no.
2: No.
1: No. It's really, really hard. And the only way this works is remembering that God has forgiven you. That is the only way this works.

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0: Didn't like it. That's interesting. We just debuted a new feature, Hanson's Household Hacks, where yes. I give you like little life tips about mm-hmm. how to do stuff.
1: No, that was ridiculous. Why? Because if you... Do I really have to explain it?
0: My idea was, here's how you do like your own... You make your own universal remote.
1: Yes.
0: Because people have remote controls all over the place.
1: Yeah, you just put a rubber band around all of your remote controls in the house.
0: Make a big bundle.
1: Yes. That's not a universal remote. Like, you can't use all the remotes in that bundle on one TV.
0: It's bundling. Bundling is like a... a thing, and that way you have you always know where your remotes are because it's in that big.
1: And let's say you're watching TV in the living room, and Mrs. Hanson is up in the bedroom watching TV. Now, what does she do? Because you have the bundle.
0: Says, "Honey, you're the best husband ever, and can you bring me the universal remote bundle?"
1: We're not living in reality here.
0: So, yeah.

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0: Yeah, forgiveness is really, really hard to do. There's no doubt about that. One of the things that kind of trips people up, though, is the idea that I'm supposed to forgive people because I'm just as bad as they are.
1: Mm-hmm.
0: Really?
1: Yeah.
0: Really? Are we just as bad? I mean, maybe somebody commits a horrible crime against this. Like, mm-hmm. I'm supposed to say, I don't do stuff like that. I'm not as bad as they are. That can be tricky.
1: Mm-hmm.
0: I get it. But here's the thing. Two things, actually. Number one, you're in a different circumstance from that person. They were raised differently than you. They have different brain chemistry issues. Got mm-hmm. We don't know.
1: Right.
0: So they might even seem like this horrific monster, and you're not. You're mm-hmm. a nice, upstanding citizen.
1: Mm-hmm.
0: Yeah, but I don't know.
1: Mm-hmm.
0: The other thing is,

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I've been swimming in my doubt. 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

0: What's going on? My name is Brant, and producer Sherry is here. Want to talk about being a peacemaker?
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0: that high. Little reminder for you and for me, just because something feels bad doesn't mean it's bad.
1: What does that mean?
0: Well, like, I feel like we feel like whatever we feel has to feel good.
1: Okay.
0: And I mean, that's, I get it.
1: Mm-hmm.
0: But think about it. I was just remembering first learning to play guitar. If you ever try to do something like that, like, it hurts.
1: Mm-hmm.
0: Like, this is dumb. Like, even the simplest chords now, to me, when you're first doing it, it's like, my fingers don't work this way. My fingers are too small.
1: Yeah.
0: I can't reach over there. I can't. It just hurts.
1: Uh-huh.
0: But it's not bad. I mean, I should quit doing it. It's just like, okay, this is in the service of something else. It's still a good thing. I'm learning something here. I'm learning how to play guitar.

0: Well, I wanted to do my part.
1: A good neighbor.
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0: Can you, let's do this. Can you do the thing?
1: Hang on. Oh, we haven't done that. Sure. No. And now a masterclass on joke telling with your instructor, Brant Hansen.
0: Been getting into astronomy, so I installed a skylight. The people who live above me are furious.
1: All right.
0: That's not mine, by the way. That's Stephen Wright.
1: Oh, you took that from someone. Yeah. Okay.
0: Pretty good joke.
1: Got it.
0: You didn't like it? That was pretty good.
1: I know you did.
0: Okay. All right. This has been a masterclass in joke telling.
2: This is the moment.

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0: Jesus says, blessed are the peacemakers. Blessed, happy are the peacemakers in the kingdom of God.
1: Mm-hmm.
0: Yeah, that's great, because it's not actually a happy job normally.
1: Mm-mm.
0: So,
1: because there isn't any peace. That's why you have to make it.
0: You have to make it. I love that Sherry pointed that out years ago. I remember you saying that. I'm like, that's a great point. You have to make it. It doesn't just happen.
1: Mm-hmm.
0: Not only that. I was reading something yesterday where a very wise writer, mm-hmm. who's been a believer for a long time, said, people on both sides usually hate you when you're a peacemaker.
1: Yes, that is true.
0: So there's that too. So Jesus is saying, blessed are you, but he's understanding everybody on all sides may hate you for it.

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0: This lady's tired of talking to people at the gym, just tired of it. So she's like, we should do a bracelet system. Wear a red bracelet, like, don't talk to me. Yeah. Yellow, I suppose you could say hi.
1: Mm-hmm.
0: Green, I'm available to talk.
1: Yeah.
0: Whatever.
1: Okay. I've heard of something like that before. Yeah.
0: Yeah. I think it's a good idea.
1: Mm-hmm.
0: I would like one more color. I don't know what it is. I don't even care what it is.
1: Okay.
0: But it'd be like, I'm available for substantive discussion, not just. Hey, how's your workout going? Hey.
1: Substantive discussion whatever. In the gym?
0: Yeah, if you want to talk about epistemology, World War One, counterfactual history scenarios.
1: Okay, you're open for that.
0: Wide open. I'll drop everything.
1: Like, okay.
0: Like, I don't have to work out.
1: Why don't we make that a nice fuchsia color?
0: Fuchsia's fine. I just would like that.

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0: This is Tiffany from Crosby, Minnesota. And I love to listen to the Pulse when I'm getting ready for work. Or a lot of times when I'm at work, I'll have my earbud in and it helps me have a great mood for the day. 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

0: On the night you're falling all to pieces, you can bring your lonely heart to Jesus. What if I told you that I believe in
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0: Timberwood Church is a place that's committed to God's Word and welcoming all. 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

0: The Pulse is on the air, thanks to listeners who support this ministry and encourage others to know and follow Christ. Today, we'd like to thank our friend, Jane Johnson, who is taking care of this half day of broadcasting. Today, Jane is honoring her daughter, Rebecca, on her 43rd birthday. Jane shares, "Rebecca came into this world as a preemie and has a lot of fight in her. She has faced many challenges in life, but God has always been there for her. We thank God for his blessing of Rebecca and trust that he knows the path for her." Psalm 139, verse 14 reads, "I praise you because I am wonderfully made. Wonderful are your works." And verse 16, "Your eyes foresaw my actions, and your book are all written down. My days were shaped before one came to be." Thank you so much, Jane. We greatly appreciate your support of The Pulse, and happy birthday to Rebecca. If you would like to learn more about supporting The Pulse, reach us online at thepulse.mn or give us a call at 218-568-4422.
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0: The Pulse is on the air, thanks to listeners who support this ministry and encourage others to know and follow Christ. Today, we'd like to thank our friend, Jane Johnson, who is taking care of this half day of broadcasting. Today, Jane is honoring her daughter, Rebecca, on her 43rd birthday. Jane shares, "Rebecca came into this world as a preemie and has a lot of fight in her. She has faced many challenges in life, but God has always been there for her. We thank God for his blessing of Rebecca and trust that he knows the path for her." Psalm 139, verse 14 reads, "I praise you because I am wonderfully made. Wonderful are your works." And verse 16, "Your eyes foresaw my actions, and your book are all written down. My days were shaped before one came to be." Thank you so much, Jane. We greatly appreciate your support of The Pulse, and happy birthday to Rebecca. 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